last of cigars. And if we leave now, we'll still get in. And you can find yourself a young consort.

You're here at Jive for the Drive Home on 99.7 Bridge FM. Great rock variety. I should say for your wet drive home, really. Holy moly, isn't it? Isn't it a wet drive home to right now? This whole weather's just weird, okay?